to ZZ Top. Rock royalty lives here. Classic rock that really rocks. Rock 95.

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That's the power of classic rock. 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

We're like a concert, only with fewer crowds and more volume. 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
1: 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I'm Craig Bailey, your host for an hour of Pink Floyd. Saturday and Sunday mornings at 9 is Floydian Slip on Rock 95, classic rock that really rocks. 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
2: Here's your weatherology forecast brought to you by Ag Country. Mainly cloudy skies expected overnight with a low of 53. Winds out of the west, 8 to 15 miles per hour. Chance of rain showers Wednesday. Daytime highs approaching 73, a blend of clouds and sun. From the Weatherology Weather Center, I'm meteorologist Jennifer Wojcicki on Rock 95. Currently, it's 60 degrees.
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0: show your boss warned you about. Todd and Tyler, only on Rock 95. 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
2: Listen to this stat. 100 million Americans have been born since 9/11. That's nearly

We're back and kicking off a 95-minute rock block. Classic rock that really rocks. Rock 95.

And the pitch. Inside. Two balls. One strike. Ball is drawn third and nobody out. And Kevin Tappan, the end of the windup, delivers. Swing a little tap slowly towards short. Molitor coming home. Gagne throws it to first base to get Gantner, and the Brewers get a run. As Gantner hit a slow bouncer out to Gagne, no chance to get Molitor at the plate. Short to first to play, and credit Gantner with his 11th RBI. 1-0 Milwaukee. And number 23, Greg Vaughn, the left fielder, went 0-for-3 last night, ending his 16-game hitting streak. He's batting .261, 7 homers, 17 runs batted in for Greg Vaughn. Tammany delivers, a slider, a check swing, one hopper back to tap. He'll throw it to first base, fully out. Didn't mean to hit it, and Vaughn is out, pitcher to first. Kevin Tappany has pitched 44 innings, allowed 39 hits this year, walked only 7, paying 34. Excellent ERA, 2.6. Opponents hitting just .241 against him. And number 19, Robin Yount, steps in a batter's box for the Brewers. Robin hitting .280, 7 homers, 23 runs driven in. And the pitch by Tappany is a fastball on the outside corner, 1-1. Harper behind the plate. Pagliarulo, Gagne, Knobloch, Herbeck in the infield. Gladden, Puckett, and Bush in the outfield. Inside fastball, hit the third, backhanded by Pagliarulo. The throw, got it. Nice play. Pagliarulo with a diving backhanded stab of that ball hit by Young. Nails him at first base. Well, the Brewers, one run on one hit, nobody left. First half inning, the Brewers won. The Twins, nothing. This copyrighted broadcast presented by authority of the Minnesota Twins and WCCO Radio and may not be rebroadcast in any form without the express written consent of the Twins and WCCO Radio. Dan Gladden has been swinging the bat real good of late. He's hit 8 of his last 9 games, has his average up to .246. 9 extra base hits, 4 doubles, 2 homers, and he is tied for the league lead in triples with 3. Knocked in 14 runs. Chris Bosio, the big right-hander's first pitch. Fastball swung on, hit it near to center field. Right at Young, hardly has to move to make the cut. Gladden flies to center. And it'll bring up Chuck Knobloch, who's hit in 6 of his last 7 games. Batting .331 on the year. No homers, 14 RBI. Chris Bosio, 3-4 on the year. He pitched against the Twins May the 4th. Gave up 6 runs and 10 hits and 6 in the third innings as the Twins won 7-4. And the pitch. This is a fastball strike, 0-1. On May the 10th against Kansas City, he hurt his back fielding a bunt, had to come out of the game, was charged with 2 unearned runs and a 2-1 loss in that game. Throws a slider low and outside, 1-1. Since he's been with the Brewers, Bosio's beaten the Twins twice, lost to them 4 times. And the 1-1 delivery to Knobloch. Fastball swung on, a bouncing ball behind third. Foul ball. 1-2. Bosio, 46 in the third innings, allowed 41 hits so far, 19 walks, 25 strikeouts. He has a good ERA, 2.7, just a shade higher than Tappany. And they're both about equal as far as opponents batting .240 against them. Very good. Wally Joyner has connected for California, 3-run homer. The third inning off Chuck Carey, number 4 for Joyner, and the Angels have a 4-0 lead at New York. There is the pitch by Bosio. Swing, ground ball towards short, cut off by the third baseman Gantner. The throw just got him on a close play. Not a real hard hit ball, and Gantner, with a better angle, made the play, going to his left, throwing out Knobloch. Two down, and now Kirby Puckett, who has an 8-game hitting streak. Kirby batting .309, 3 homers and 16 runs batted in. Seattle at Cleveland, they're tied at 1 in the 4th inning. The Mariners in 2nd place now. A half game behind Oakland and a game ahead of the Twins. 1-0 here, the Brewers leading in the last of the 1st inning. And Bosio kicks and throws to Puckett. Fastball in for a strike.

0: Kevin Tapany working in the seventh, but the Twins bullpen is active with Bedrosian and Cassian. And the pitch fouled away. And it's still one ball and two strikes. Here's another foul, and it's out of play, and it'll be a count of one and two still. Only three players have ever hit for the cycle in a Milwaukee Brewer uniform. Mike Hegan in 76, Charlie Moore in 80, and Robin Young in 1988. Well, Molander has never done it, but he has a chance not only here, but perhaps a little bit later in the game. He faces Tapany with a count of one ball and two strikes, and here is the delivery. Swing and a foul. He went after a high fastball and fouled it away. Well, the Blue Jays were creeping up on the Kansas City Royals, and now Brian McRae has just hit a three-run home run for Kansas City, his second. He hit it off of Bob McDonald in relief for the Blue Jays. 6-1, Kansas City. And the pitch, swinging a foul. He just got a piece of that one and fouled it back. Molitor hanging in. You folks that are coming to that minor league game, perhaps after the Twins game with the Brewers tomorrow, you'll see four pitchers, all four from the state of Minnesota, pitching for Kenosha. Molitor swings and hits it high and deep to left. It's back, and it is gone. There's the cycle for Paul Molitor. Fourth player in the history of the Milwaukee Brewers to hit for the cycle. Triple in the first, single in the third, double in the fifth, and the home run here in the seventh. Well, he really battled Tapany. The home run gives Milwaukee a 4-1 lead. I can't remember. I don't believe I've ever seen anybody hit for a cycle in a game. And I'm sure you have, of course, with the Minnesota Twins and many years of broadcasting. I don't think the Twins have done it recently. 4-1 Milwaukee, and here's Gantner with a high fly ball into center field. And it's going to be caught by Kirby Puckett for the out. Now the batter will be Greg Vaughn. And the pitch is swinging a miss to Vaughn. Kirby was the last one to do it for the Twins, right, Herb? 86?
1: I believe so. And I was going to say that Molitor did it the hard way, but actually the triple is more difficult to get than the home run. You don't get as many triples. He tripled the first time up. Then he singled, then he doubled, and then hit the home run.
0: Here's Vaughn with a check swing. He went around on it, and it'll be a two-strike count to him. Now the Brewers open up that three-run lead again, and the Molitor home run to start things here in the seventh. That home run is the fifth homer given up by Kevin Tapany this season. And the pitch outside, a ball, one ball and two strikes. Twin cycle hitters, Carew, Tovar, Heisel, Bostock, Cubbage, Ward, and Puckett. Kirby did it last in 1986. Swing and a miss. After a breaking pitch, Vaughn swings and misses. Strikeout number two for Kevin Tapany. Out number two in the seventh inning.
1: Shows you how difficult it is, though, because that's only, what, the fourth time a Brewers had a cycle in a game as far as batting, and the Twins haven't had one since 86.
0: Swing and a miss by Robin Yount. He's batting for the Brewers with two down and nobody on. That was an interesting battle. It was the eighth pitch that Molitor hit. He had fouled off four straight pitches. Here's a foul out of play. And it's two strikes a count to Robin Yount. No balls, two strikes a count to Robin Yount with nobody on. Milwaukee leading 4-1. They now have seven hits.

If it's rock you want, he's got it. Miles Riker. Classic rock that really rocks. Rock 95.